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1: That was a new one from Fede Legrand entitled That Thing, with the original doo-wop, of course, coming from the iconic rap and hip-hop artist Lauryn Hill.
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1: 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We are packing the beats in this week with heaters from Sarada Warren, Lucas and Steve, Rank One, Rave Kings, Vip and Merc, and of course, the latest banger from us. Oscar's in the house with the track of the week, and we have Kanu and Pietro to maximize your mind at the end of the show. Right now, we are getting into our talent selection, coming from UK duo West of the Sun. We love the mysterious and progressive dark vibes in this. Maximize on Air, let's go.
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rocking rhythm, pure good times. Waking up the next day not remembering what's happened. 200 snots down and you're still laughing. Why?

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1: 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That was Serotonin. Before that, we played the heavy-hitting Back Once Again from Nidia and Brian Kearney. Mad Eyes Darkness, Folden and Set Happy with Better Days, Lucas and Steve with Be Like Bob, Sonata Collective with Ode to House, and Sarah DeWarren's Loca.
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1: 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This is our track of the week. Some techno, trance, and acid madness coming from Oscar. We predict big things for this one. 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
1: 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In the background is Nivra and Kevu's Hardwired, released on Rave Culture. You also heard Temple with Don't Stop, Blaster Jacks with My Heart Will Go On, which is out next week on Maximize Records, Rave Kings and Joseph with Dance to the Beat, Metric and Kimajit with Satu Suara, and Jaxomi and Ceres with I Just Wanna Dance.
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1: 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This is Kanu and Pietro with Boa Sorte. 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